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2: It's Ignancy a joke. 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History lesson coming from a Rewa studio. Tell him about it. Long time professor.

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0: Hey, this microphone's got a screw loose here. 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What'd I say?
1: Yeah.
0: Huh? Just a minute, let me fix this, son of a... Yeah. All right.
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1: Well, a hard-headed woman, a soft-hearted man, been the cause of trouble ever since the world began.